cannons roared and the valley they thundered, while the guns lit up the night. Then it rained on both sides.

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0: Yo, this is Benji from the band called Skin Trend, and you're about to hear our new song, Give Me That Boom. Drop it.
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2: 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Willkommen in Berlin. Information Charlie Greg, you are clear to land runway 08 left.
1: Clear to land, Lufthansa 273.

Chicago. School kids dealing crack in the hall. Sister Mary sitting outside the tabernacle. She ain't worried about a thing at all.

Yeah, my phone is on silent. I left it back home, bought a ticket to Maui, now I'm on an island. You wrote me a message online, but I haven't had time to reply it. Fuck if I'm lying when I said the Wi-Fi don't work at the Hyatt. As long as you buy it.

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The Eastern world and the Africans too are going to repeat the history of our wars. And our industry supplied them with arms. Everybody knows, but apparently nobody can do anything against it. For our society is on the make.

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1: DJ Soundchecker.
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0: 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Get on up. 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
2: Go ahead.
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1: Have a break, have a beat, have a house. 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

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House music is for everybody. House music is for love, for peace, for tolerance, for freedom. 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

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We know we've all been through kindergarten, people, so we know what a red light and a green light is. 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